let's get the party started. See you at the bar, you was hardly talking. That's when I knew that your heart was scarring. Friends to lovers need a part to star in. Like, wait, babe, let me ask.

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1: 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First Man, Young Ali, Young Allens, keep it harder, keep it better.

0: Oyeke, Demo, Oyeke, Jello, Oyeke, Kawo, Oyeke,
1: Oyeke, Oyeke. 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

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They could last me the next 2 weeks. 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

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That's when I knew that your heart was scarring. Friends to lovers need a part to star in. 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

0: Electronic Vibes.
1: Good morning. 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Good evening. Welcome to love. 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
1: 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If you want me all for yourself, then darling, you probably should go. 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I can still make you say my name, say my name, say my name. Life without me might drive you insane. I don't give girl flowers. I'll give you good wood though. If you want me all for yourself, then darling, you probably should go. There's no way I'ma stand in the rain. I can still make you say my name, say my name, say my name. Life without me might drive you insane.